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course I can dance, of course I can dance. I'm sure I can dance, I'm sure I can dance, I can dance.

Can a mountain exist before it is washed to the sea? Yes, and how many years can some people exist before they're allowed to be free? Yes, and how many times can a man turn his head and pretend that he just